Their horns were black and shiny, and their hot breath he could feel. 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

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Real never somebody show him fun. Come on, baby. Drive crazy. 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